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He says what, but you can hear the English words. Yes, it's from our main character today, Astrid Gilberto. 咁，汤光，你都听到一啲好精彩嘅 saxophone 演绎啊，系啊，系当年 Astrid 咧同另外一位artist 啦，系好出色嘅 saxophone 嘅 player 啦，系 Stan Getz 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